0: Let's go.
1: Η καλύτερη.
2: 173 people have been killed in suicide car bombings in Afghanistan.

this town's lost its faith, our colors will fade eventually. 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